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1: 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Mike Slim and Deron.
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1: It's so bad, it's time to go cruising. Javier the X-Man.
2: Yeah, all right.
3: All right, man.
2: Yeah, man, I'll catch you later.
3: Yeah, for sure. Hit me up.
2: Okay, cool.
3: All right, man, what you gonna get into?
2: Me? Nah, I'm probably just gonna go back to the pad, chill, you know, maybe even just light up the grill a little bit.
3: Yeah.
2: You know, it's Sunday.
3: For sure.
2: So, you know, I gotta, you know, bump that X-Man Oldie show.
3: That's right.
2: You know how we

0: here is what?
1: Bill! Yeah. Where you been, boy?
2: What's your mama say?
1: She say, boy, now I'm gonna tell you
0: what.

0: 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Happy Mother's Day to all the beautiful moms out there. It's the X-Men's Oldie Show for your feed a minute Sunday, and this whole show is dedicated to all the moms. And who's this?
1: It's Manny Man.
2: Manny Man, who's your Mother's Day dedication going out to?
1: Barbara Singleton.
2: And what do you want to
1: tell her? Happy Mother's Day, and I love you.

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How you doing? 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

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Time to cruise, gente. Let's go. Doing this for mom today. Let's go. Yahoo! Órale!

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1: Oh, yeah, always a good time on the show. 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
1: Woo! And had deep thoughts with Tio. Nephew, your Tia, she worked hard, eh? She wanted her e-holes to have all the things she didn't have growing up so she could move in with him. Too bad you're a brokey, eh? Your mom would never move in with you. Why is he so mean to me? And Louis V wanted to give a shout out.
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0: 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Tia gives me two choices for dinner, too, eh? 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

Miles right there on your Mother's Day edition of the X-Men's Oldies Show for Belen and Maria. And Raina checking in today out there in Tucson. Let's see also Amanda in Bakersfield. Happy Mother's Day. My request for Rose from Fernando in San Diego. Can I call you Rose? The Sacred Souls on this Mother's Day edition of the X-Men's Oldies Show.

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0: Right.
1: New Birth right there. Their rendition of Wildflower with a lot of soul right there for Mother's Day on the X-Men's Oldies Show. Happy Mother's Day to Mama Romo from the Romo family, sending you some love today, and all the Romo wives out there. Yes, you. I'm talking to you, Melly. Alex. Kenny Kimas. Mama Romo, happy Mother's Day. And I got to say, happy Mother's Day to Javi's mom. Javi's mom listens every Sunday to the radio show, and I know they're spending some time together, so happy Mother's Day to your beautiful mom, okay, Javier? Here we go. Malo Suavecito on the X-Men's Oldies Show.

James Brown, it's a man's world, but ain't nothing without a woman. Ain't that true? Ain't that true? Happy Mother's Day to all the beautiful moms. Happy Mother's Day to my friend Rita. Rita Cruz, happy Mother's Day to you, beautiful. Also got to say happy Mother's Day to Connie, Marissa, and my mom. My mom, I got to say happy Mother's Day to my mom and my sisters and my sister-in-laws. Am I missing anybody? Oh, my mother-in-law? Can't forget her. But happy Mother's Day to all the beautiful moms out there. All right, we got more great music coming up for you on this Mother's Day edition of the X-Man's Oldies Show. Doing it for mom, right here on the X-Man's Oldies Show.

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Show. Happy Mother's Day. Happy Mother's Day. Nothing but love for you. Everyone out there in San Diego enjoying this beautiful Mother's Day. Everyone in Tucson, also Bakersfield, Salinas, L.A., the Bay Area, National City, Chula Vista, Escondido, Ramona, Fallbrook, all checking in. 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

Sox fans, oldie show. All right, big shout out going out to Sonny. Happy belated birthday to my son. Happy 8th birthday to my nephew, Javier. And also a happy Mother's Day to my daughter, Beth, in Tucson, my sisters, Irma and Anna, here in New Mexico, and of course, me as well, X-Man. Sending you love. Happy Mother's Day. It's the X-Man's Oldie Show with Earth, Wind, and Fire, and Reasons.

0: 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A special Mother's Day request for Sophia Martinez. Thanks for listening. Hi, who's this?
1: Hi, this is Elsa.
2: Elsa, would you like to do a Mother's Day dedication?
1: I would love to do a Mother's Day dedication because I have so much that I owe my one person. Her name is Noemi.
2: And what would you like to tell her?
1: Noemi, for when Mommy was no longer there and you stepped in and took care of all of us. We love you. And we have no words other than we love you.

Smokey Robinson right there on the X-Men's Oldie Show. Happy Mother's Day to the Flores family. Got my boy Huicho checking in, hanging out with the familia. So a dedication to all the moms in the Flores family. Happy Mother's Day. And a shout out to the Oyoas out there in Chula Vista as well. All the moms in that family. And all the moms in the Daniel sisters family. There you go. Tierra and together on the X-Men's Oldie Show.

Girl, I want you to sit back, close your eyes. Think about all those wonderful times that we used to have, yeah. Now I know things aren't the way they used to be right now, but they are gonna get better someday. And I know that.

One of my favorites right there. That's Together by Tierra on the X-Men's Oldies Show on this Mother's Day edition of the program. Got to say happy Mother's Day to Janine Rodriguez, also Denise Rodriguez, Sharina Perez, also Joanne Fields, Mama Soria. That's from the kids sending you some love today. Happy Mother's Day. Miss Cheryl Love. Also Miss Barragan in Paradise Hills. Monica Gomez. Connie in National City. Hi, Connie. Happy Mother's Day. Martha Gonzalez out there in Chula Vista. Miss Salgado, happy Mother's Day to you. And my friend Norma from the ACLU. Happy Mother's Day. All right, more requests, more dedications coming up for you on this special edition of the X-Men's Oldies Show. Doing it for Mom, dedicated to Mom. It's the X-Men's Oldies Show.

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1: Oh, yeah, always a good time on the show. 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
1: And had deep thoughts with Tio. Nephew, your Tia, she worked hard, eh? 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
1: To my mom, Manuela Rubalcaba.
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0: A linda chicana Los Alacranes right there on the X-Men's Oldie Show. What's going on? Who's your dedication going out to?
1: To my grandma. Yeah, I just want to say thanks for taking a part in raising me. I know I was a knucklehead, but I love you, and I thank you for putting up with me throughout all the years, and it's a blessing to share my birthday with you. I love you.
2: In a world like today, it's a rare occasion to be able to see young mothers like the ones that were around when I grew up.

Man's oldie show, the classic from the Spinners right there, and Sadie, a song that always reminds me of my mom, and it always gets me in my corazón. Man, that song always gets me right there. All right, time for me to get kicked out of the studio. I don't want to leave. I had a great time hanging out with you for Mother's Day. I know, Feliz de las Madres, a double whammy for the X-Men. Usually I have to, you know, send two different gifts on two different days, but not today. Mama got one gift, and that was it. Oh, Mom, I love you. All right, time for the X-Men to get kicked out of the studio. Say goodbye from the Wayne and the Dane and the time and the place. I leave you with peace, love, and happiness. And remember, always, always remember, God loves you. Keep the faith. Be strong. I'll talk to you next Sunday. Same time, same bat channel right here on the X-Men's Oldie Show. For my Chuko Wala Alicia, happy Mother's Day. I love you. And little Daniel, here you go, the Midnighters. And that's all on the X-Men's Oldie Show. Adios. God bless you all. Have a great work week.

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Hey, what's up, y'all? This is John B. We're hanging out Sunday night. You know, it's a slow jam show, man. R-Dub, doing it. Sunday night slow jams, y'all. Keep it locked.

0: This is our Mother's Day edition of Sunday Night Slow Jams. 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My name's R-Dub. 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
1: Hi, my name is Nadia Ware. I'm from Wichita, Kansas, and I'd like to send an oral expression to my mom. She's right upstairs. Mom, I just want to say I love you, and I'm always here for you. Hopefully you hear this.
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3: 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Happy birthday, Mom, and happy Mother's Day. I love you.
4: 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Happy Mother's Day. I love you so much.
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3: Candace B., San Diego, California. This message to my mother, Doris. Have a heavenly Mother's Day. We missed you so much, and we love you. We miss you, Mom. God bless.
4: Hey, this is Cody calling from Las Cruces, New Mexico. I would like to give a very special Mother's Day oral expression to my mom in heaven. Happy Heavenly Mother's Day, Mom. I love you and I miss you every day. And I know you're watching over me.
5: Hey, this is Corey Bowman from Danville, Illinois. I would like to give an oral expression to my mother, Charmaine Bowman. She just passed away yesterday. I just want to tell you, I'll never forget you, Mom. I know you're always watching over me. And I'm thankful to have 38 years with you. I love you, and this is going to be the hardest time of my life, but hopefully I'll bounce.

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For the first time in my life,

0: 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Our Instagram is slowjams, S-L-O-W-J-A-M-S, slowjams on IG. 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
1: Hi, this is Chandler Crawford. I am sending this from Savannah and Georgia. I would like to give a huge shout out to my mother, Julie Crawford. She's dealing with a lot, and happy Mother's Day to my mother.
2: Hi, my name is Tara Lee. I'm calling from Tulsa, Oklahoma. I just want to give a shout out to my sisters and my mother, Taryn, Tiffany, Ashley, and my mother, Pamela McCombs. I just want to say happy Mother's Day, and I love you. Love you guys with all my heart.
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0: We'll check the apology line. 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Continue 877-209-0631. Happy Mother's Day.
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2: How you doing, Arthur?
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3: What's up, Xavier? 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

0: Sunday Night Slow Jams, dedicated to Mama. You are appreciated. Mother's Day edition. And we're going to do our very best to get as many people on the air as possible tonight, starting with these oral expressions.
1: Hey, what's up? My name is Leon. I'm calling from Minneapolis, Minnesota. And my message is to my mom. Hey, what's up, Mama? It's me. I know I've been a disappointment my whole life, but I swear I'm getting through. I'm getting through things. I'm going through. Life's been kind of rough for me, but, you know, I'm going through things. But I'll make it. I'll be a better son. I'll be a better boy. Be a better man.
2: Hi, I'm JC from Niobrara, Louisiana. I'm here to send an oral expression to my mom for Mother's Day, Stacy Williams. I just wanted to let you know I love you no matter what, and I know things have been tough recently, but I want you to know you always got it. I love you, Mama.
3: Hi, I'm Analia Cup. I'm from Albuquerque, New Mexico, and my oral expression is to my mother, Alicia Cup. She does what she can do for me all these years, and I love you so much, Mom. Bye.
0: 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Our Mother's Day edition of Sunday Night Slow Jams continues in just a few seconds.
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1: Yes, I would like to make a request.
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1: I just want to let her know that I love her and I appreciate everything she has done for me. She worked so hard and she feels like, you know, nobody appreciates her and whatnot, but I just want to let her know that I do. And

across the street or across the country. 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

0: your two most special episodes of Sunday Night Slow Jams are Valentine's and Mother's Day. Nothing like Mom. And Mom, you are appreciated so very much. I speak to all of the mothers listening. Speak to my mother, who is no longer with us, unfortunately, but always, always in my heart. 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From Sabina in San Francisco to Lloyd in Sacramento, I love you and I miss you, and thanks for a great Mother's Day. Brittany to Kahim in Hobbs, New Mexico, I love you more than anything, and I appreciate everything that you've done for me and the kids. From Veronica to Benjamin in Visalia, California, no matter what happens, we'll get through this together. Thank you for a great Mother's Day. Alex to Santana in Albuquerque, New Mexico, happy Mother's Day, and I love you. 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From Josh to Daisy in Tucson, Arizona, I can't wait to see you. Happy Mother's Day, and I love you. Stephen and Ruth in Colorado Springs, thank you for loving me and the kids, and happy Mother's Day. From Darius to Anicia in Pflugerville, Texas, happy Mother's Day, hugs and kisses, and I love you. Mercedes and Twin in Pekin, Illinois. Destiny and Joe are with us tonight in Lubbock, Texas. Maritza and Ricardo in Ventura, California. Jennifer and John Tavion in Woodville, Texas. And hello and good night to Judith and Ronald in Sacramento, California. 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
1: Hi, my name is Annie Tierra. I'm calling from Omaha, Nebraska. For my mother, she passed in 1995, and I know she's looking down on me.
2: This is Shanique calling from Valdosta, Georgia. This message is to my mom. Just wanted to let you know that you've been in my heart since day one. Although I've been without you since I was 14, just know that I love you, and I know that you're watching down on me, and I will continue to do everything that I can to make you proud. I love you, Mom.
3: Hi, my name is Tara. I'm calling from St. Paul, Minnesota. I'm just calling because I wanted to wish a happy Mother's Day to a lot of mothers. My fiance is in the process of losing his mother. My dad just lost his mother. I lost my mother 12 years ago, and it's a really difficult Mother's Day, but happy Mother's Day to everyone that's struggling and for the happy times, too.

0: Sunday night Slow Jams Mother's Day edition continues with RW. You know, for decades I do the show and I take calls from people who were very sad that their mother was no longer with them on Mother's Day. And then it happened to me. And wow, you don't really know what to expect until it happens. And it's sad and it still is sad. But my mother, I realize, lives on in my heart every single day. And I truly believe that. So if your mother's no longer on earth, remember she's still with you in her heart. And you can send a dedication, an oral expression, a Mother's Day greeting to your mom, whether she is on this earth or not. We are waiting for your phone calls. Our phone number, I'll give it to you in about 30 seconds.
1: My name is Jacob Salinas. I'm from Visalia. I want to send a happy Mother's Day to all the mothers out there. I want to say happy Mother's Day to my mother. And I love her so much. I love what she's done for me. You know, I may not say thank you, but I appreciate everything she's done for me. I will always love her forever.
2: Yo, R-Dub. I want to send an oral expression to my beautiful wife, the one and only Kimberly Giron, coming out of Demi, New Mexico. Happy Mother's Day, baby. I love you so much.
3: Cheryl Lewis, Austin, Texas. And I'm sending it out to my children, calling the brats. Today was a wonderful Mother's Day. I have all of them on the computer, you know, just showing their love and care. And it's the best mother that I ever had, just seeing all five of them. And I want to thank you and tell them I love them so much.
4: Hi, my name is Daniel Smith. I'm calling from Sacramento, California. This oral expression is going out to Lovely. Lovely, I want to say happy Mother's Day. You're a wonderful mother to your daughter. And I hope I could see you and your daughter. I miss you from the shelter. And I'm just glad that we was able to talk and be close friends.
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1: Okay, we welcome Bernadette from Long Island to the show tonight. Bernadette, tell me all about Mama.
2: She's a hot number, just like you. I can call her, call on her, whenever, wherever, she's gonna be there. And I have to give her that. She's my folks. And each and every day, we look forward to each other, I believe, you know?
1: You haven't given me this beautiful woman's name so we can make her famous. What's your mom's name?
2: Her name is Brenda.
1: Brenda.
2: Mrs. Brenda Brown.

up? This your boy Genuine right here. I'm gonna tell y'all ladies to sit back, relax. Sunday night slow jams right here with me, Genuine, and my boy R-Dub. Keep it locked right here. Peace.

We are running out of time and try to get as many oral expressions and dedications to mom on the radio as we can tonight. Sunday Night Slow Jams, Mother's Day edition. Judy to her daughter Olivia in Broken Arrow, Oklahoma. I love you. I'll always have your back. And happy Mother's Day from Ivan to Maria in Watsonville, California. Thanks for always being there for me. Love you and happy Mother's Day. Ethan to Grace in Pullman, Washington. I love you more than life itself. And from David in Santa Rosa, California, long distance love for Elizabeth in Wisconsin. Love you for always and forever. You're a great mother. Happy Mother's Day. These are online expressions from slowjams.com. 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From Mo to Chrissy in Lake Charles, Louisiana, thanks for all you do for me and the kids. And we love you and happy Mother's Day. Patrick and Jessica in National City, California, I love you. Happy Mother's Day to you. Andy and Amy in Naples, Florida. From Sarah to Layla in Columbus, Ohio. Ray to Elizabeth in Las Cruces, New Mexico, where they hear Slow Jams 5 nights a week on Hot 103 in Las Cruces. Travis and Amber in Columbia, Missouri. And from Lala to Lester in Sacramento, California. We're going to do our very best to get as many Mother's Day messages on the air as humanly possible. We're doing our very best, working furiously behind the scenes. The phone number is 877-209-0631. We'll check the apology line and give you the fourth and final hour of Sunday Night Slow Jams next.

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1: I wanted to give a mother's shout out.
2: Sure, let's do it. What's your name?
1: My name is Halimo. I'm far away from my mom right now, so she's in Minnesota. She's she got into a few health situations. I haven't seen her in like 3 years, so I wanted to say happy Mother's Day to her and happy Teacher's Day too, which also passed, because she's like the only teacher I've ever had. She's a single mother.
2: Wow. Hey, 3 years is way too long. When can you go to Minnesota to see your mom?
1: As soon as I get, you know, a chance at work. I got vacations that have been granted to me. So I don't want to tell her when I'm going to go there, but hopefully before July.
2: Excellent. Well, I wish you safe travels. I appreciate you listening so much, and we'll send some love out to your dear mama in Minnesota. It's great catching up with you tonight. Thanks for the call.
1: Thank you, buddy. Have a good night.

0: Sunday Night Slow Jams, Mother's Day edition. If I seem a little stressed, I am. We are working fast and furiously behind the scenes to get as many Mother's Day messages on the air as possible. Please keep in mind, we receive over 10,000 calls every Sunday night. It's impossible to get everybody on. I don't want any mad moms out there. That's the last thing I need is the moms coming after me. We'll do our very best to get you on before we have to shut it down tonight. These are the Sunday Night Slow Jams.
1: Hi, this is Jason from Cherry Hill, New Jersey. I am giving an oral expression to my mom, Barbara. She's the best mom in the world, supporting me through thick and thin. We just had a lovely dinner, and I'm on my way home, and I just wanted to say, Mom, I love you so much.
2: Hi, this is Max calling from Tucson, Arizona. This is going out to my mom, my name is Elena. She's been working really hard, and she has a lot of kids, and she might not have enough time for me because I haven't seen her for the past year or two. I wish I could see her again. Thank you for letting me say this, and I hope everyone listening to Slow Jams has a wonderful night.
3: Hey, my name is Keisha Amanda. I'm from North Carolina, and I'm sending an oral expression to my mama. Darrell, I love you. You are my world. You are everything to me, and I love you so much.
0: Okay, the rest of tonight's Sunday Night Slow Jam Show, Mother's Day edition, your final request and messages to mom. 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
11: Oh yeah, always a good time on the show. 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
12: Why is he so mean to me? 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
0: Woo! 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
1: Hi, my name is Jennifer Mendez Shablo.
2: Hi, Jennifer.
1: Hi, how you doing?
2: Fantastic. How are you?
1: I'm doing good. I'm so excited that I got in to you.
2: Jennifer, I am just as excited. Tell me where you're calling from.
1: I'm calling from Minnesota, Fridley, Minnesota.
2: Excellent. What brings you to the show?
1: Well, I want to make a shout out for Happy Mother's Day to my sister, Maria Mendez, and a shout out to my mom up in heaven that passed away when I was younger. I want to play Dear Mama.
2: Okay, so
1: if you could.
2: Absolutely, of course. So your sister's name is Maria, correct?
1: Yeah.
2: And
1: yes.
2: She's a mama, so we're celebrating her. And then, what was your mother's name?
1: Mary Mendez.
2: And how old were you when your mom passed away? I'm so sorry to hear that she passed when you were young.
1: Yeah, it's okay. I was 14.
2: Wow, I can't imagine. That must be tough, losing a mom that young. So we're going to definitely salute her and remember her tonight with a special song from Tupac called Dear Mama. And I hope you call us anytime.
1: Oh, thank you. I appreciate everything you do for us and stuff.
2: You are the very best, and we do it because we love you. So stay in touch and don't be a stranger.
1: All right. Okay. Thank you.

0: Bentonville, Arkansas, and my oral expression is to my mom driving. I just want to say that I love you and I love all of my siblings, and thank you for everything that you do for all of us.
1: Hi, this is Karim from Clayton, North Carolina. My oral expression goes to my mom. Thank you so much for what you do for me. I love you.
2: All right, there we go. I'll leave you with a quote from my mom. Very simple quote, but she would always tell me, always do the kind thing. That's it. Always do the kind thing. And I miss my mom so very much. Try to take that with me. Maybe you can too. Always do the kind thing. Happy Mother's Day to all of our mamas all across America and around the world. See you next Sunday night for those Sunday night slow jams. My name's R. Dub. Good night.
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99.3. Just like Jackson 5 said, it's easy as ABC. Like Aretha Franklin, Bobby Brown, and Cameo. 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
0: Saturday, May 16th. 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
1: Oh, yeah, always a good time on the show. 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
1: And had deep thoughts with Tio. Nephew, your Tia, she worked hard, eh? 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Your mom would never move in with you.
2: Why is he so mean to me? 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
1: 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Mike Slim and Deron.
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99.3. Just like Jackson 5 said, it's easy as ABC. Like Aretha Franklin, Bobby Brown, and Cameo. Groove. 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
1: Oh, yeah, always a good time on the show. 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
2: your final question to win these tickets in Lose Yourself. What does Eminem say comes once in a lifetime?
3: Opportunity.
1: Yay! And had deep thoughts with Tio. Nephew, your Tia, she worked hard, eh? She wanted her e-holes to have all the things she didn't have growing up so she could move in with them. Too bad you're a brokey, eh? Your mom would never move in with you.
2: Why is he so mean to me? And Louis V wanted to give a shout out.
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2: bet you go to church and you're scared to confess.
1: No, I do confess, baby. I do confess.
2: Uh-huh. Wait, yeah. Do you tell the truth, though?
1: Yeah, I do.
2: Yeah, right.
1: You?
2: Yeah, you're nothing but a skeezer. You know what? I got some other stories to say about you. It goes like...

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1: Oh, yeah, always a good time on the show. 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
2: your final question to win these tickets in Lose Yourself. 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
1: And had deep thoughts with Tio. Nephew, your Tia, she worked hard, eh? She wanted her e-holes to have all the things she didn't have growing up so she could move in with them. Too bad you're a brokey, eh? Your mom would never move in with you.
2: Why is he so mean to me? And Louis V wanted to give a shout out.
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0: Woo! 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
1: Oh, yeah, always a good time on the show. 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
1: And had deep thoughts with Tio. 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Your mom would never move in with you.
2: Why is he so mean to me? And Louis V wanted to give a shout out.
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1: 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Mike Slim and Deron.
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Just like Jackson 5 said, it's easy as ABC. 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
1: Oh, yeah, always a good time on the show. 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
1: And had deep thoughts with Tio. Nephew, your Tia, she worked hard, eh? 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
2: Why is he so mean to me? And Louis V wanted to give a shout out.
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1: 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Mike Slim and Deron.
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1: Oh, yeah, always a good time on the show. 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
1: And had deep thoughts with Tio. Nephew, your Tia, she worked hard, eh? She wanted her e-holes to have all the things she didn't have growing up so she could move in with them. 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Your mom would never move in with you. Why is he so mean to me? And Louis V wanted to give a shout out.
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1: I know, right? It's Monday already? How did that happen? Oh, my goodness. Hey, Adelaide, stepping in the studio. Big shout out to my man, MC Harry Nalgus. Put it down for the intro song. I love it. And hey, it's Monday. That means, yeah, we got to get to it. But I'm going to try to have some fun with you. You know, we got your breakfast boogie mix at 7 a.m. with Senor Manlones, Mr. Louis V coming up. And we also got Old School School, The Miseducation of Mariah. We got your chance to win some Aztec Image Car Show tickets, some Latino Food Festival, Menudo and Pozole cook-off tickets, and a lot happening. Got your Wait What reports as well. 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Some more G Regulate on the way right now. Too close.

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0: 3, and you know what's going down tomorrow already. Taco Tuesday, been looking forward to it since Cinco de Mayo. Last week we had so much fun, and I got some rest. I'm ready to do it again, and can't wait to see you out there tomorrow night. El Cholito for our Taco Tuesdays. 99 cent carnitas tacos, $5 margaritas, $25 beer buckets, and of course, old school and throwbacks in the mix. I will see you out there along with Mariah. We'll have a good time. It's Groove 99.3. And stick around. It's coming up next. We got some Montel Jordan. This is how we do it.
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3: From the newsroom, I'm Jared Cirillo. Bakersfield police have arrested a man accused of participating in a year-long string of retail thefts. BPD says losses have surpassed $14,000. 43-year-old Jaime Ramirez was jailed after the investigation into thefts from Lowe's home improvement stores. Ramirez is being held for grand theft, organized retail theft, conspiracy, and shoplifting. And Bakersfield police have also cleared out 7 more homeless encampments while removing 24 tons of debris and trash on Wednesday. This happened between the Manor Street and North Chester Avenue overcrossings to the Kern River. 4 people were sent to the Brundage Lane Navigation Center. 1 person was arrested for suspicion of squatting. Local news, I'm Jared Cirillo.
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4: Good morning, Adelaide. Good morning, Louis V. Good morning, Bakersfield. Here's a look at your time saver traffic. No accidents, no collisions to report at this time. Roads looking pretty good for your Monday morning. Downtown, no issues there. 23rd, 24th Street, Truxton Avenue, looking good. Even Golden State Highway, no problems. 58 Westside Parkway, looking good all the way from Stockdale Highway all the way over to Fairfax Road, no problems there. 99 North and Southbound, flowing good through town. And Rosedale Highway, no problems along there as well. I'm Anna Maria with your time saver traffic.
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93, the Big Latino Food Festival Menudo and Pozole Cook-Off is coming up Sunday, May 24th. Of course, delicious food, Menudo Pozole. And you want to enter your Menudo or Pozole into the big contest? They still got a couple spots left. Hit up the Kern County Hispanic Chamber of Commerce at 661-633-5495 and get in that contest. Because, yeah, if you win, that's bragging rights for the year. Plus, Lisa, Baby Bash, and Malo performing live. And we'll have your chance to win some free tickets coming up. And also coming up next, got your Wait What report.

0: 3 big changes could be coming to stores that accept SNAP benefits. Wait, what? The U.S. Department of Agriculture says retailers will soon be required to stock more healthy food options like fresh fruits, vegetables, dairy, grains, and proteins if they want to keep accepting food assistance payments. The new rules more than double current standards and crack down on loopholes that allow junk food to count towards requirements. Officials say the goal is to make healthier food easier to access for families using SNAP benefits. The changes are expected to roll out in fall 2026 with more guidance for stores coming soon. So yeah, your neighborhood corner store may need fewer mystery chips and a little more broccoli in the near future. Now, what if that broccoli's covered in chocolate? And will tacos be covered? Hey, that's your Wait What? It's Groove 99.3. Coming up next, we got some Earth, Wind & Fire. Let's groove.
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5: With your local news update, I'm Jared Cirillo. Governor Gavin Newsom's office now launching a public engagement program trying to gather feedback on the use of artificial intelligence. The feedback program, known as Engaged California, has a couple of phases. The first is an online survey. The second will involve a smaller group of residents reflective of the workforce for meetings and live discussions. A wildfire burning near the Elk Hills Buttonwillow Airport has scorched hundreds of acres, prompting an evacuation warning for parts of western Kern County. The bright fire started about 4 in the afternoon Saturday. Cal Fire says flames burned 665 acres, and the fire was only about 20% contained by late Sunday. Local news, I'm Jared Cirillo.
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5: 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Vote for Andre Gonzalez for State Assembly on or before June 2nd. 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
1: Groove 99.3, time for your Monday morning breakfast boogie mix. My man, Senor Melones, the big burrito, Louis V, in the mix. What's up, Louis?
2: My man, what's going on? Monday morning, let's do this.
1: Oh, yeah, the Monday, they say it's the Monday not so fun day, but I'm like, you know what? With the breakfast boogie mix, it's a fun day.
2: It's always a fun day, especially at 7 a.m.
1: Oh, yeah, wakey, wakey. And, yeah, come on, let's get this day going, and we'll do it in the mix, too. So, hey, Louis V, man, did you see that one story about that club in Mexico you were telling me about? Charging like crazy amounts for people that don't live there?
2: Right, $300 if I go to that nightclub. Imagine, I gotta pay $300 to enjoy one night.
1: Oh man, that's crazy. So yeah, so locals, it's like $15. Teachers is like $8. Okay, that's good, they get a discount. I don't have a problem with that. But if you're a tourist, $300.
2: Yeah, if you're a tourist, and especially if you're an American citizen, oh, yeah, you're paying $300 just to get in the door. Yeah, exactly. Yeah, so, yeah. See, that's where it comes about, man. It's like, okay, $300 for a club, or how many tacos can I buy with $300?
1: Oh, yeah, that makes it tough. Club or tacos?
2: Exactly. And it's dollars. It's not pesos. It's dollars.
1: Interesting story. But, hey, we got to get into the mix. We'll talk about that more. Got some Sir Mix-a-Lot Baby Got Back on the way. Plus the Daz Band Swoop right now. The Bird. It's the time. And it's on Groove 99.3.
2: Hey, Adelaide, you want to buy this breakfast burrito?
1: Yeah, how much?
2: For you, $300. What's up?

0: Louis,
1: he in the mix, y'all.
0: Shout out to our live studio audience right there. And hey, Louis V, make sure we all roll to the big Aztec Image car show.
2: Man, I got my Honda ready to go.
0: Ooh, all shined up and looking slick, man. It's going down this Sunday over at the Kern County Fairgrounds. Starts at 11 a.m., so pull up in that ride. And check this out. Live performances, Purple, Diamond Ortiz, Coda the Barber, Mariah Avila, D-Loke, Jada Loke, and Little Rob. Woo!
2: Man, I'm telling you, that is one sick lineup right there.
0: Oh, it's going to be fire, bro. Plus DJ Chill in the mix. It's only $20 to get in. Kids under 10, totally free, Louie.
2: That's it? Free? Nothing to pay?
0: Yeah. Man. Woo! So it's going to be a lot of fun.
2: And you got that lineup? I'm telling you, it's going to be a show.
0: Oh, yeah. Good times out there, too. So stay tuned. We got your chance to win some free tickets as well. The Big Aztec Image Car Show. And hey, Louis V, we'll see you back here tomorrow for Taco Tuesday.
2: Yes, sir. Taco Tuesday.
0: All right. And keep it right here. It's Groove 99.3.
2: Hey, Adelaide, you think I could pass for being under 10, man? I want to get him free.
0: I don't know.
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1: From the newsroom, I'm Jared Cirillo. The spread of invasive golden mussels is now prompting Kern County officials to take some emergency action. The Board of Supervisors is expected to vote on an emergency declaration this week, seeking help from the state. The barnacles are causing loss of native game and fish through competition of the same food sources. They also contribute to harmful toxic algae blooms. Golden mussels were first reported in Kern County last year, appearing in Mettler, according to the California Department of Fish and Wildlife. California's gubernatorial candidates Chad Bianco and Steve Hilton took part in a Young Republicans Forum in Bakersfield over the weekend. The event followed a couple of gubernatorial debates last month in which both candidates appeared alongside several Democrats. Local news, I'm Jared Cirillo.
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1: Let me get $3 on pump 6. What a cheap ass. Whatever. I just need to get to your mom's house, eh?
0: And the best old school in

It's the Big Aztec Image Car Show. Hope you're ready. And check this out. Yes, we got your free tickets on the way. It's going to be an amazing event. Great music. Little Rob, Mariah Avila, D-Loke, Diamond Ortiz, Coda the Barber, Purple, Jada Loke, and DJ Chill in the mix. And stay tuned. Your free tickets on the way. And coming up next, we got your old school school, The Miseducation of Mariah. Stick around. That's coming up. It's Groove 99.3.

is not a problem that I can't fix, cause I can do it in the mix. 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

0: Time for old school school, the miseducation of Mariah. Mariah, now we've been doing this for a while now. Do you feel like you're getting smarter?
1: I do.
0: Really?
1: Yeah.
0: I didn't notice. I'm just kidding. just kidding. But hey, yeah, no, I can tell you are getting smarter because old school, I mean, it's history. You know what I mean? It's like a lesson in history, old school history. So, all right, this time we're talking slang and kind of more like in the 90s. So you weren't born yet. 90s, a great era for hip hop, for old school, for music, and just general slang. So you ready?
1: I'm ready. Let's do it.
0: All right. Question number one. What does fat mean in 90s hip hop slang? Now, does it mean A, skinny, B, excellent or cool, C, expensive, D, loud?
1: Ooh, I don't know this one, but I know it's like PH, fat. Strike that pose. So what was A again?
0: Skinny.
1: Oh, no.
0: B was excellent. C was expensive. D, loud.
1: I'm going to say C.
0: C, expensive.
1: Expensive.
0: Oh, you would be incorrect.
1: Oh, man.
0: That does not mean expensive. It means excellent or cool.
1: Dang it. That was my second choice.
0: Got an example. Grandma just learned how to text and used one emoji. That's fat growth right there. That's cool, Grandma. Okay.
1: Oh, my gosh.
0: All right. So here we go. Number two. If someone says, that's dope, what do they mean? Well, A, it's illegal. B, it's boring. C, it's really good. Or D, it's confusing.
1: C.
0: It's really good.
1: It's really good.
0: That is dope. You are correct. Yeah. All right. Here's an example for you. You brought extra tacos and didn't tell nobody. That's dope, but also kind of suspicious.
1: Tacos.
0: So that's dope. Okay. Wait, who brought extra tacos? Just an example, ladies and gentlemen. Oh. All right. Okay. Here we go. Question number three. What does fly describe in 90s hip hop slang? A, someone who talks a lot. B, someone stylish or attractive. C, someone who travels often. Or D, someone who's a liar.
1: B.
0: Someone stylish or attractive.
1: Yes.
0: That would be correct. Yay. All right. Stylish or attractive. Now, an example would be, he showed up to the barbecue in a full suit. No reason, but somehow still looked fly holding a paper plate.
1: These are some weird examples.
0: They are strange, but he gets the point across. So you're looking fly, looking fly. Now, this is old school school, the miseducation of Mariah, so you can play along at home. And so far, you're 2 out of 3. Not bad.
1: Nice.
0: Here we go. Number four. What does word mean when used in conversation? Does it mean A, start talking, B, I don't believe you, C, I agree, or D, say it again?
1: C, I agree.
0: I agree. Word means I agree. That is correct. Yay. All right. Look at Mariah. Very nice. Now, here's another example. So the first person says, I said I'd eat one chip, but now the bag is gone. Person two would say, word, that bag never stood a chance.
1: Word.
0: Word. And I feel like that one kind of came back around here fairly recently.
1: Yeah.
0: Yeah, maybe. I feel like I hear the kids saying it sometimes too.
1: Word.
0: So, okay, your final one. You're 3 out of 4 right now. So, not perfect, but you could get a B+ on this if you get this one correct. You ready?
1: I'm ready.
0: All right, number five. If someone says, you're fronting, what are they implying? A, you're joking. B, you're lying or pretending. C, you're late. Or D, you're winning.
1: Is it you're joking?
0: You're joking. You're fronting. Actually incorrect.
1: What?
0: It's actually you're lying or pretending.
1: Wow, trick question.
0: Here's an example for you to help you understand.
1: Okay.
0: You said you don't like cake, but I saw you Googling free birthday slices near me, so stop fronting.
1: I guess. Whatever.
0: I like cake. But hey, well, okay, so you got like a C- on that. 3 out of 5. Not bad, but you are learning. That's the main thing, right?
1: Yes.
0: All right. That's your old school school, the miseducation of Mariah. It's Groove 99.3.
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4: From the newsroom, I'm Jared Cirillo. Bakersfield police have arrested a man accused of participating in a year-long string of retail thefts. BPD says losses have surpassed $14,000. 43-year-old Jaime Ramirez was jailed after the investigation into thefts from Lowe's home improvement stores. Ramirez is being held for grand theft, organized retail theft, conspiracy, and shoplifting. And Bakersfield police have also cleared out seven more homeless encampments while removing 24 tons of debris and trash on Wednesday. This happened between the Manor Street and North Chester Avenue overcrossings to the Kern River. Four people were sent to the Brundage Lane Navigation Center. One person was arrested for suspicion of squatting. Local news, I'm Jared Cirillo.
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0: Parkway, no issues. Rosedale Highway, no problems along there as well. I'm Anna Maria with your time saver traffic.
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0: up, bro?
1: How's it going, man? I'm one of the artists that's going to be performing at the Aztec Image Car Show. I got it locked on 99.3 Groove. If you wanted to call up, say what's up.
0: What's cracking, homie? Yeah, we already know, man. D-Lo's going to be up in the building right there. Aztec Image Car Show, right?
1: Yeah, yeah. It's May 17th. I was just wondering if you got some SOS, man. Take your time. That's my jam.
0: Ooh, yeah, for sure, man. We got that one coming up for you. D-Lo, hey, man. What kind of cars are we going to see there, bro?
1: A lot of lowriders, a lot of the classic. It's going to be a really good time. It's the 14th annual Lowrider Car Show in concert. So it's going to be a great, great, great environment, great show. Everybody's welcome to come on out. It's the 14th year we've been doing it, so it's going to be a good one. Hope to see you guys all there.
0: Hey, brother, who else is going to be on stage with you?
1: Little Rob, Diamond Ortiz, Mariah Avila, and Coda the Barber.
0: Nice, nice. All right, dropping some SOS band for my man D-Lo. Going to be performing live over at the big Aztec Image Car Show going down Sunday, May 17th. 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

0: 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Hey, coming up next, some Whitney Houston, I Will Always Love You. 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

99.3, Bakersfield's home for old school and throwbacks. I got your Wait What report coming up next in a movie theater in town, getting the green light for selling what? 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

0: Groove 99.3, Bakersfield's home for old school and throwbacks in the Regal Edwards Theater at the Marketplace on Ming Avenue. Just got the green light from the Bakersfield Planning Commission to start selling beer and wine to moviegoers. Wait, what? All right. Now, commissioners approved the permit unanimously last week, although some raised concerns about the area already dealing with loitering and incidents involving minors, and whether family-friendly spots are slowly disappearing. Now, the 1,300-seat theater can now apply for a liquor license tied to a restaurant partnership. Hard liquor won't be allowed except for certain cooking liqueurs. If nobody appeals the decision to city council within 10 days, the permit becomes official. So pretty soon, you might be able to enjoy a cold beer during the movie because apparently yelling at people to put their phones away sober just isn't working anymore.
1: Hey, Mariah, save me a seat in the movies.
0: I think it's assigned seating now, Tio.
1: Hey, Mariah, I brought some chocolate in my pocket, eh? It's a little melted, but you can lick it off my fingers.
0: I think she'll bring her own snacks. Oh, my goodness.
1: Hey, Mariah, we just need one seat, eh?
0: What?
1: You can sit on my lap.
0: Tio out of control.
2: Baboso.
0: Hey, that's your wait. What? It's Groove 99.3. Stick around. Coming up next, some Saturday love.
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So, you know, it's going to be a blast. And stay tuned. We got your chance to win some free tickets. And don't forget, tomorrow night, Taco Tuesday, El Cholito, we'll have tickets to give away there as well. It's Group 99.

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Virginia, Adelaide right here in the studio. And hit me up with shout-outs and requests. We got them even post-Mother's Day. We still got some Mother's Day shout-outs to send out. Sandra Vasquez Ramirez, Tanya Carrasco, Mary Fonseca, Shanice Marquez, Valerie Gomez Davila, and let's see, who else we got? Annabelle Leon, Dora Vega, Sabrina, and all the moms out there. Thank you, and I hope you had a great Mother's Day, and we are back at it. Back to school, back to work today, so you can still hit me up with them shout-outs and requests, too. Call me in the studio, 391-9900, or hit me up at Groove993 on socials. Some Cassie, me and you on the way right now.

0: Saturday at the Fox Theater, legendary comedian and actor George Lopez taking the stage. 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He even had a late-night comedy show. Remember that? Well, you don't want to miss your chance to see him. He's going to be live on stage this Saturday at the historic Fox Theater. Hey, hit up georgelopez.com for all the info and to purchase tickets. 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Got some Black Eyed Peas. Let's get it started. Coming up.
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3: 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Vote for Andre Gonzalez for State Assembly on or before June 2nd. 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

99.3. This getting started tomorrow. Taco Tuesday is back. Had so much fun on Cinco de Mayo. We got to do it again. So join us over at El Cholito, 6 p.m. to 8 p.m. for them 99-cent carne asada tacos, $5 margaritas. I'll be out there with Mariah having a good time and hooking up some prizes. Of course, playing our favorite old school and throwback. So join us tomorrow for Taco Tuesday at El Cholito. And stick around. It's coming up next. Got your Wait What? And a guy has to make a decision, his son's wedding or what?

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0: an MC for the 2026 FIFA World Cup, says he's making a tough call. He's skipping his own son's wedding to work the tournament. Wait, what? I don't know, man. G. Scott Sr., co-host of the G and Ursula Show, announced he'll be emceeing 6 World Cup matches in Seattle, including the USA versus Australia game June 19th, the same day as his son's wedding. He says it's a once-in-a-lifetime opportunity, even though it comes with major guilt, FOMO, and he expects plenty of criticism. Now, his son understands, but he admits not everyone else will. He even joked it might be easier to reschedule the wedding than the World Cup. Yes, it would be, however. At least now he'll never have to explain why he missed the ceremony, just the part where he's announcing goals instead of I do's. What would you do in that situation? I'm like, look, you're hosting 6 of them? Just host 5 instead. You miss your son's wedding, you're never going to get that back. I don't know. That's a tough one, though, either way. So hit me up and let me know what you do. 391-9900 or shoot me a message to Groove993 on socials. Jeanne, hey, Mr. DJ, coming up next.
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at late. Time for me to get on up out of here. Hey, you have a beautiful rest of your Monday morning. I'll see you back here tomorrow for Taco Tuesday. We'll have more chances to win some of those Aztec Image Car Show tickets, George Lopez tickets, and more. Plus, we'll have bad karaoke. See you tomorrow and stick around. Danny P up next and Emilio this afternoon. Yeah.

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1: 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Mike Slim and Deron.
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3: 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This is Usher.
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1: Oh, yeah, had some fun this Monday morning. Did some miseducation of Mariah.
2: What does fat mean? Does it mean A, skinny, B, excellent or cool, C, expensive, D, loud?
3: I'm going to say C.
2: You would be incorrect.
3: Oh, man.
2: Right, now we've been doing this for a while now. Do you feel like you're getting smarter?
3: I do.
2: Really?
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2: I didn't notice.
3: I'm just kidding. Baboso.
1: And Tio talked about going to the movies and going with Mariah.
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0: 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See you tomorrow.
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0: featuring Warren G, The Game, and Exhibit. 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

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Oh, shit. I ain't seen you in a long time, man.

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1: 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We don't even know what the line's for.
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99.3. Just like Jackson 5 said, it's easy as ABC. Like Aretha Franklin, Bobby Brown, and Cameo. 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
1: Oh, yeah, had some fun this Monday morning. Did some miseducation of Mariah.
2: What does fat mean? 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

0: 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Back to work Monday. Good morning. Very warm today. We're going to be in the triple digits. Welcome back to the triple digits. 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
1: Oh, yeah, had some fun this Monday morning. Did some miseducation of Mariah.
2: What does fat mean? 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
2: 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Do you feel like you're getting smarter?
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1: Oh yeah, had some fun this Monday morning. Did some miseducation of Mariah.
2: What does fat mean? Does it mean A, skinny, B, excellent or cool, C, expensive, D, loud?
3: I'm gonna say C.
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1: Oh yeah, had some fun this Monday morning. Did some miseducation of Mariah.
2: What does fat mean? 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
3: I'm going to say C.
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1: Oh, yeah, had some fun this Monday morning. Did some miseducation of Mariah.
2: What does fat mean? Does it mean A, skinny, B, excellent or cool, C, expensive, D, loud?
3: I'm going to say C.
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3: Oh, man.
2: 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Now, we've been doing this for a while now. Do you feel like you're getting smarter?
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1: 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Mike Slim and Deron.
2: 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It's your man Nelly.
3: 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This is Usher.
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0: 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Bye-bye.
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1: Oh, yeah, had some fun this Monday morning. Did some miseducation of Mariah.
2: What does fat mean? Does it mean A, skinny, B, excellent or cool, C, expensive, D, loud?
3: I'm going to say C.
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2: 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Now, we've been doing this for a while now. Do you feel like you're getting smarter?
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Just like Jackson 5 said, it's easy as ABC. Like Aretha Franklin, Bobby Brown, and Cameo. 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
0: 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KABB. Bakersfield, Shafter, Oildale. Where old school lives. 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

That's the jam. That's Malo Suavecito, and they're going to be performing live. Live, you can check them out on stage live for the Latino Food Festival. More details coming up in a few. It's Groove 99.3. We are Bakersfield's home for Ocho and Throwbacks. Here's the Jets with Crush on You.

I want you to sit back and close your eyes. Think about all those wonderful times that we used to have here. Yeah. Now I know things aren't the way they used to be right now, but they are gonna get better someday. And I know that.

0: That's the jam and sounds of Tierra right here on the Groove 99.3 Bakersfield's home for old school throwbacks. Emilio in the afternoon. It is Monday. Thank you so much for joining me. I really appreciate it. And I've been getting a lot of calls for people. They're like, when are you going to give away tickets for the car show? I'm like, soon. I got tickets. In fact, right in front of me, I got a family four-pack right here. Let's see. Another family four-pack right here. So you want tickets for this car show? I got them coming up right here. Just keep a lock. It's Groove 99.3 Bakersfield's home for old school throwbacks.
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If I could play a song for you like this one right here, is going out to Becky from Bakersfield. She wanted to hear Michelet, Something in My Heart. So I'm playing it for her. You want to hear your favorite jam? 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
1: Oh, yeah, had some fun this Monday morning. Did some miseducation of Mariah.
2: What does fat mean? Does it mean A, skinny, B, excellent or cool, C, expensive, D, loud?
3: I'm going to say C.
2: You would be incorrect.
3: Oh, man.
2: Right. Now, we've been doing this for a while now. Do you feel like you're getting smarter?
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2: I didn't notice.
3: I'm just kidding. Baboso.
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1: Good afternoon, Bakersfield. It's Mariah with your Time Saver traffic update. It is a slow ride heading westbound on Highway 50, just east of Highway 33, due to a reported fire in the area. Crews are on scene, and you may see smoke affecting visibility. Other than that, the freeways in Bakersfield are moving right now. So stay safe out there, and I'll be back with another update soon.
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2: Oh, yeah, had some fun this Monday morning. Did some miseducation of Mariah.
3: What does fat mean? Does it mean A, skinny, B, excellent or cool, C, expensive, D, loud?
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4: Good afternoon. It's Mariah with another Time Saver traffic update. We're seeing delays on the 184 just south of Red Bank Road after a traffic collision reported in that area. So expect emergency crews on scene and slowing in both directions. Elsewhere around Bakersfield, traffic is moving smoothly with no major slow spots right now. As always, stay safe and I'll be back with another update soon.
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Tone for Oatsworth Throwbacks, Emilio in the afternoon. Happy Monday. 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
1: Oh yeah, had some fun this Monday morning. Did some miseducation of Mariah.
2: What does fat mean? 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
3: I'm going to say C.
2: You would be incorrect.
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2: 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Do you feel like you're getting smarter?
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2: I didn't notice.
3: I'm just kidding. Baboso.
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4: Hey, Mariah, save me a seat in the movies. We just need one seat, eh?
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